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You said hola, hola, I don't remember anymore. 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

Different. Different tastes in music. Makes no difference what you like. If you want it, we got it. Right here.

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You had the moves, you had the cards. I must admit, you were awful smart. The awful truth is awful sad. I must admit.

And now, a song from the charts. New music, new hits every day. 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